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all cars and stations. We have a BOLO information. It's going to be a black Dodge Ram pickup on State Highway 23 in Davenport going towards Stamford. Again, we have a BOLO black Dodge Ram pickup on State Highway 23 in Davenport going towards Stamford. Failure to maintain lane. Clear 2041.

0: 591. To respond to a trespass, 204 Delaware Street in Walton, again 204 Delaware Street in Walton. The individuals who were trespassing earlier were there again. The vehicle is going to be a red Jeep and they went towards the bank.
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0: Need you to respond to 26 Prospect Street in Delhi for a suspicious person, Bolo. Caller stating that 10 to 15 minutes ago they saw somebody on their Ring camera in their front yard. They don't want anybody to go to their house, just to take a look around the area. The suspect is a male wearing a gray sweatshirt, jeans, and dark shoes, possibly older in age. Unknown direction of travel.
1: Can I have a phone number and see?
0: Stand by.

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0: 1C20, 1C24, you're going to be my closest if you can respond to a burn explosion on Loomis Brook Road, Teed Road in Walton. The caller stated he heard an explosion about 3 minutes later he heard another explosion, states it was not fireworks and was not a gun. Show you in route 2217.
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0: station, Bolo information only on I-88 westbound. It's going to be a Ford pickup truck with different colored panels, registration LXL3091. Again, registration LXL3091, not able to stay in his lane. Delaware's clear, 2238.
1: 2235 Delaware, what was the location of the truck?
0: It's going to be I-88 westbound, past exit 11.
1: Where is it?
0: 2238.

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Again, 1098 Loomis Brook Road in Walton. $22.40.

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1: Both units are out in the area. No signs of any explosion. We have an address for the caller.

address 502516. Just a description. One male was wearing a baseball cap and a flannel. There's no description on the other. A weapon was not seen. They were just talking about the weapon. The caller is stating that they are on Gallen Ave and now they're walking towards the Legion, and both males are white. 2251.

0: caller's backyard at 179 Main Street, Delhi. 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
1: $2, your caller is also at 179.
0: That's affirmative. He is inside.
1: Where is he?
0: 2254.

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1: Both units clear, no signs of any explosion. 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
1: You run a name and date of birth for me.
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1: First name is Trenton, Tom, Robert, Edward, Nora, Tom, Ocean, Nora. Last name Shelton, Sam, Henry, Edward, Lincoln, Tom, Ocean, Nora. EOB of 1016-2006.
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0: All right, 2301.

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1: 516.
0: I'm going to have two more client IDs when you're ready.
1: Go ahead.
0: 354-730-600. Repeating 354-730-600. Second one's going to be 570-685-100. Repeating 570-685-100.
1: That first client ID is coming back valid Class D David, expiring date of birth of 2034. That second client ID is also coming back valid Class D David, expiring date of birth 2030.

0: 523 Delaware traffic.
1: Go ahead.
0: Yeah, I'm 17 westbound near exit 93, New York. Lincoln, Adam, Nora, David, George, Union, Young. Lincoln, Adam, Nora, David, George, Union, Young.

0: that's coming back. Registration expired of 4/20/2026 to a 2021 Toyota Tundra color white out of Long Eddy, New York.
1: Crazy.
0: 2305.

0: 523.
1: My operator is the ROC on that one.
0: It is coming back valid Class B, David, expiring, date of birth of 2028.
1: Racing.
0: 2308.

0: 502.
1: Those individuals have been removed from the property. We'll be clear last.
0: Received. We'll show you clear last. 2130.

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1: Go ahead.
0: New York CID 226-512-267. 226-512-267.
1: Your registration is coming back valid, expiring 2/19 of 2027 to a 2006 Saab, going to be color gray out of Hartwick, New York. That client ID is also coming back valid, Class D, David, expiring date of birth of 2033. Restrictions, corrected ones.
0: Recent.
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They're teenagers. 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
2: 1-2 Delaware, we'll be in route.
0: 1-2, we'll show you en route, advising. Call reporting possibly three people that entered the front door. States they turned the ring camera away from view. One male wearing a cowboy hat and green hoodie, couldn't make out the other people. Does not see any vehicles on the camera, may have entered in the rear of the building. Note all cars and stations ready to complete, being held by 412, 411, 523, Delaware Square, 2359.

0: 411-412, just advising caller states that the people entered the house about 7 minutes ago. The camera has been returned to the original position, but they can still hear footsteps near the camera. The caller is not seeing them exit from the camera at all. Roger, is there?
1: One to Delaware, where's your caller located?
0: Caller's not on scene, they're going to be in Westchester.
1: Great.
0: 001.

0: 634 on 1402, just advising the car's reporting they got a notification that their neighbor is currently in the driveway. I'm sure if they're armed, stating the neighbor is in a side-by-side.
1: Delaware, you were broken.
0: Callers reporting that they got a notification that the neighbor is now on the property. Unsure if they are armed, stating the neighbor is on the property in a side-by-side. Correction, unsure if the people inside are armed.
1: One to Delaware. Can you ask your caller if the neighbor is going to be separate from the individuals they believe that are going to be inside?
0: Phone to semi. That's affirmative. The neighbor is going to be separate from the three people on the property. States that the neighbor has made contact with somebody in the backyard. We'll continue update.

0: 33-412-411, just advising caller states the people may have left from the property. The neighbor is still on the property. The caller is requesting the neighbor stay there to talk to you guys. If the neighbor is not on the property when you get there, they live at 1874 Trail Brook Road.
1: Five 233 Delaware, can you show me out?
0: Okay, we'll show you out. 0008.

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0: You show all units clear from left.
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0: 35 will be A-Line Par, so 5059.
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for first responders, Headwaters EMS, Medic 51, AMR, if you have ALS, 9955 County Highway 33, 65-year-old female, alter mental status, ALS response. 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

in for first responders, Headwaters EMS, Medic 51, AMR if you have ALS, 9955 County 33, 65 year old female, altered mental status, ALS response 0040.

0: Bradford, what do you got?
1: 35, you respond, 9155, County Highway 33.
2: MR, 65-year-old female, vomiting blood.
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This is DMS 9955 County Highway 33, Harpersfield. 41412,

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2: 62. Joe is responding.
0: Shooting out 0044. AMR 89 will be in off contenders, ALS. Female is vomiting, she's not alert, is still conscious. We advise to lay her on her side as she goes unresponsive.
1: Receive.
0: 0044. 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

Hi, EMS, County 3262, Medic 51, responding 4186, Wednesday Highway 10, Dogwood Unit, 66-year-old female, not responsive, ALS response. Delhi EMS, County 3262, Medic 51.

by EMS, County 3262, Medic 51, responding 41861 to Highway 10, Dogwood Unit. 66-year-old female, not responsive, is breathing.

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Medic 51326 2 and out 104. Staff reports females not responsive.

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City MS, new response, County Highway 3 near Martin Brook Street, Unadilla, one car MVA, rollover. City MS. City MS, new response, County Highway 3 near the intersection of Martin Brook Street, Unadilla, one car motor vehicle accident, rollover, 215.

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1: En route. 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Otsego recontacted and said it was a rollover MVA, unknown extent of injuries to the subjects.

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University PD on scene. Dolly fire. Delhi Fire, responding 87 Sherwood Road, Ray Firearm Activation, University PD is on scene, 236.

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Dolly Fire, second activation, 87 Sherwood, fire alarm, 241.

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Ray fire alarm activation. Bloomville fire. Bloomville fire mutually needed into Delhi. 87 Sherwood Road crosses the State Highway 10 and Sherwood Drive. Apartment J. Ray fire alarm activation. Negative fire, negative smoke. University PD on scene. 248.

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Sydney,

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0: 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I'm sure the door is locked.
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1: Receive, I'll be around.
0: Sydney, 246.
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0: Just advising, caller stated she is diabetic.

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1: Is the patient unable to ambulate to the front door to unlock it for us?
0: 2463, that's a negative. 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
1: 550.
0: Do you still have a caller on the line?
1: That's a negative. We can attempt to recontact.
0: If you could, ask if anyone has a key, as well as if we need to, if she's okay with us breaking a window to get in.
1: Receive. We'll recontact and advise 349.

0: 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States they do not mind if you break a window to enter.
1: Received. 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
0: Making entry momentarily, 351.

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0: Already contacted, stating her son-in-law was en route with a key 1 to 2 minute ETA.
1: Received. 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
1: 619.
0: 619, I'll be
1: through. Receive, we'll show you en route. 28-year-old female, disabled, unable to walk. Wheelchair has pneumonia. 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We do have lockbox information if you want to landline.
0: Bye-bye.

Call me about a second time. Tone, the response, 1-6, Trip Ave, 8-year-old female, difficulty breathing, ALS response, Wall EMS, second tone. Wall EMS, second tone, the response, 1-6, Trip Ave, 8-year-old female, difficulty breathing, ALS response, Delaware, 5-5-6.

419, we cleared the scene about 2 minutes ago. 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

0: 5.
1: Show 1512 out of service to the training center in Schoharie County. Can you put Roxbury AMA with one pumper for all structure fires in our district?
0: Roger.

Area Fire, no emergency at this time. 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At this time, you've been placed on mutual aid into Grand Gorge District. 12 structure fires with a pumper. Delaware's clear, 6 seconds.

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Margo Hospital EMS. Response 123 Church Street, Margaville. 94-year-old female, false call with a head injury, ALS response. 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
1: State 30 Goldsmith, sir.

0: to any SP units in Margaretville? Units calling, you are stepping on each other. Three three at the station. Fellers on second SP unit.
1: 33, show me the room.
0: Received. Caller is stating that there is a 16-year-old female at her house, 16 Main Street in Andes. Friends have left her. She's currently on the porch with the caller. Stated that the female does not know where her address is in Oneonta, does not have a cell phone. She did provide the name of her parents. She stated that she lives near one of the schools over in Oneonta.
1: Received.
0: 704.

0: have a description of the vehicle that left that individual?
1: That's a negative. All she stated was that the friend had left the female there.
0: Three.
1: 704 Delaware to 1C33.
2: 33.
1: Just advising that female's going to be sitting in a black Subaru at the end of the driveway of that address with the caller.
0: Three.
1: 704.

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0: Sorry, Miles, 36711, one female from my last to Main Street, Margaretville. Your sensor.
1: Receive.

EMS, respond 25 Franklin Street, 73-year-old female, in and out of consciousness, history of dementia, gathering further. Delhi EMS.

IMS, respond 25 Franklin Street, 73-year-old female, in and out of consciousness, history of dementia, ALS response. Door standing by, 765.

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1: Receive bullets on fire for driver. Answer two. Still high fire. Still high fire. Driver needed. 25 Franklin Street, 73-year-old female, in and out of consciousness. Still high fire. Driver needed. Still high fire. Driver needed. 25 Franklin Street, 73-year-old female, in and out of consciousness. Still standing by, 803.

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1: 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Going to be on the first floor. 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
1: 550.
0: 550, we have a pending complaint from Price Chopper when you're available.
1: I received them out here for a vehicle lockout. What do you have?
0: Caller no longer on scene. Stated the other day his neighbor had left their wallet with an MBT envelope with about $800 in it at the Price Chopper. The male subject had returned the wallet back to the neighbor, not the envelope. Envelope was not turned into customer service either. They're requesting a review of video footage to identify that male subject.
1: The victim in this matter is already key to the station to file a report. Is this the same person that's trying to file it again?
0: Sounds like it's a friend or a neighbor of that individual.
1: There you see Price Chopper's.

0: 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We're going to have some addresses here to try out. Get them to you here in just a minute.
1: 46, 1048.

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Star County 3262, Medic 51. Respond 41861, State Highway 10, DRNC, Aspen 103. 84-year-old male, sick person, ALS response. Dial EMS, Star County 3262, Medic 51.

Lieutenant 3262, Medic 51. Respond 41861, State Highway 10, DRNC, Aspen 103. 84-year-old male, sick person, ALS response. Dower standing by, 1123.

one. Three single shovel again through patient, 84-year-old male in Aspen 103. Per the staff, BP has dropped. O2 is at 80 on 4 liters of O2. Male complaining that he can't see, had diarrhea earlier, not responding well.

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stations and home monitors. 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Out of service fire units, Stanford 2761, Placerton 1311, Pinchers Corners 2261, Franklin 1414, Roxbury 2371, Grand Gorge 1512, Delhi 881. 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Roxbury, AMA with pumper to all structure fire calls in Grand Gorge. These are the end of your noon announcements. Delaware is clear, 1201.

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have fire. Respond in the area of 6956 State Highway 268 for a tree down blocking the roadway. Negative wires. Hancock fire.

Hancock Fire, respond in the area of 2956 State Highway 268. For a tree down blocking the roadway, negative wires. Or standing by

Echo Fire, cancel last call. Hancock Fire, cancel last call, again, cancel last call. Hancock Fire. Hancock Fire, cancel last call. Tower's clear, 1231.

入ります。Respond 306 Phoebe Lane, apartment 28. 53-year-old female falls call. 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Dial IMS. 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

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Delta IMS, second activation, respond 306 CB lane, apartment 28, 53-year-old female, false call, negative injuries, lift assist only. 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

0: answer. 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

0: Domestic 64157, State Highway 10, Harper's Field. 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
1: 37.
0: People need to respond to 64157 State Highway 10 Harper's Field. Domestic with a history of domestics. Caller and the girlfriend are in a fight. Female party threatening to ruin the male's life. Caller's looking for a restraining order. Negative weapons in the house. Caller stated that he is in a criminal case for larceny and female is messing with those papers. Caller's currently outside, female in the house.
1: Received, en route, shelter 950.
0: En route at 1327, Delaware 423, did you copy?
2: That's affirmative, en route.
0: En route, 1327. Delaware 4231C37, just advising that female is going to be at Tammy Fairbairn.
1: Copy.

0: I came in at 9:25 this morning.
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1: 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We serve that paperwork.
0: Reese, 1330.

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0: Sorry, you can go ahead. 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
1: I received 1331.

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Hancock EMS, respond 149 West Main Street. 79-year-old male, difficulty breathing. 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ALS response. 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
1: 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States negative chest pain. 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
1: 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Did you copy?
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0: This is Randy, name and date of birth, that's the male, I'm going to have in custody.
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0: Where is it?
1: 1434.
0: 418, dollar 010.
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0: 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Got his buddy EMS on standby, please.
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Brown driver ID only revoked, expiring date of birth 29, Edward Kinnig, Oneonta address, total 300.

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1: Gracie, what's your guys' location?
0: It's going to be 26 and Gregory Hollow is where they're out. I'm in route now.
1: Gracie, I'm coming from Hobart right now. I'm going through.
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0: Receipt, would you like to answer that too?
1: Yes, please.
0: Receipt, 1441.

EMS respond 5259 County Highway 1, Andes Fire Department, for a 28-year-old female, sick person, nauseous, loss of vision. Andes EMS.

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0: Asbury Fire. You have been released from AMA with your pumper to all structure fires in Grand Gorge. Roxbury Fire, no emergency. You have been released from AMA with your pumper to all structure fires in Grand Gorge. Airport.
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0: 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That male's refusing EMS.
1: 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We'll have EMS disregard. 4240.
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2: 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The male is refusing EMS.
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にかけます。KMS, request from Broome, need a response, 54 Fair Street deposit, 24-year-old female, hand laceration, bleeding controlled, 21 Alpha 1 response, Hancock EMS. 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
0: Show me your route to the scene, see what's going on.
1: Receive all, show your route to the scene. Caller is not on scene. States that a tenant left with keys and that there is water overflowing in an unoccupied apartment.
0: So she has water coming out of an unoccupied apartment. Is there any access to these apartments?
1: It is not believed there is at this time. If you could landline for further.
0: Received. I'll get up there and I'll give you a call.
1: Interstate 1544.

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1: That is received. No running water. 1554.
0: There is a puddle coming from upstairs above apartment 8, where they've got the ceiling patched or whatever, but there is a drip from upstairs, but not in this apartment. Some water is dripping in here, but that is a

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1: Hobart 2.
0: Be advised, the leak in the ceiling is because the roof is leaking on the house. No water running out of any toilets or any place else. No flooded room, just water running down through and into that one apartment. And the apartment, the power has been shut off in that apartment by power company, and there's nothing that we can do here.
2: 418 Delaware.
1: Leaky roof, power shut off.
3: 418-1557.
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0: 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I can't see the mile marker. I'll give it to you in a minute. Looks like a disabled vehicle. Michael George Victor, 7129. Michael George Victor, 7129, Pennsylvania.

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1: 418.
0: Delaware, Tolson Room. They're all set here. They're off the roadway. They're just going to wait.
1: Where do you see? They're going to wait for the Tolson Room. 1614.
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1: 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Broom just called us regarding another EMS call, 63 Fair Street. 65 CA male, fallen, unknown injuries, not alert.

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0: Momentarily, I'll be able to.
1: Very safe. I'm going to need you to respond with 1C25 as well.
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0: Advising, caller recontact on 911 states the male is worrying around like a crazy person, will not allow her to use her car, possibly throwing things.

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ALS response. 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

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Need a response. 76 Liberty Street, apartment 1, 65-year-old male, difficulty breathing, unable to speak. ALS response, 1654. 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Delaware County Medic 51, Delaware County 3262, need a response, 76 Liberty Street, Village of Walton, apartment 1, 65-year-old male, difficulty breathing, unable to speak, ALS response. Delaware County 3262, Medic 51. 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Notice and by 1664.

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Difficulty breathing, difficulty speaking, does have slight tightness in chest, history of weak valves, and COPD. 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

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Well, any best.

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They were sitting by 1659.

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1: 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We have one driver waiting for an EMT.
0: 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Would you like me to retone for an EMT?
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0: Apartment 1, 65-year-old male, difficulty breathing, unable to speak, ALS response. 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

0: 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Just do I copy? 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

0: 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You can show myself at 2-0, clear from last. Back in service, negative 941. Negative domestic, 091.
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0: doing, Rube. It's going to be the Smoking Panda for the fire alarm company. It's going to be Zone 1 General Fire Alarm.
1: Received. Is there a keyholder responding or somebody there?
0: This time we'll start contacting keyholder.
2: 1536 Delaware, can you go again with the address?
0: 3494
2: State Highway 8. 1730.
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0: 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So far, nothing's showing exterior.
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0: respond 5009, County Highway 12 for a two-car MVA. It's going to be between a postal vehicle and another personal vehicle. Caller is going to be the supervisor of the mail carrier, not on scene. Believed to be no injuries, unknown airbag deployment, unknown if the vehicles are on the roadway. We're starting fire EMS precautionary.
1: Grace Haven Rail.
0: Euro 1748. Doral Crescent Station, fire complaint to be on by 423. Now it's clear 1748.
2: County Highway 12, core right, two car MBA, unknown if injuries, unknown airbag deployment. Blueville Fire, Blueville EMS, Headwater.

Capitalville EMS, Headwater, need a response. 5009 County Highway 12, core right. Two car MVA, unknown if injuries, unknown airbag deployment. Dallas, standby, 1749.

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me and Matt, Delaware County Medic 51, Delaware County 3262. Need your response, 23783 State Highway 10, Town of Walton. 87-year-old female, not responsive. Hey, what's your response? Delaware County Medic 51, 3262, Walton EMS.

Defense, Disregard Tones, Walton EMS, Delaware County Medic 51, Delaware County 3262. Need your response, 23783, State Highway 10, Town of Walton. 87-year-old female, non-responsive, possible stroke, ALS response. Thursday, by 1821.

0: 6-9, responding 23783 State Highway 10. Again, 23783 State Highway 10.
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2: Did you got particulars?

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2: It's going to be 1 George Boy Boy Sam 10 Edward 5 K King 23 0 0 6 5 7. Again, 1 George Boy Boy Sam 10 Edward 5 K King 0 2 6 5 7.
1: Andrew, PLS, your pleasure with the county rig.
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1: Insurance code is going to be 356. Again, 356. We're still attempting that VIN and registration.
0: Received. 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
1: Received. 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
1: ปูว่า Did you get an ETA from Fred? 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
2: Radio, we did not get a response from Fred. 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
0: They see this might be them pulling up now.

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1: 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Because we have Delco en route.

0: 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I'll be providing one female courtesy transport to 1759 County Highway 9. 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
0: 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Limited intervention zone.
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0: 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Have a good night.
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0: domestic. Car was on the line briefly, screaming at someone, telling a male to get out and telling them they were evil. Would you like a second car started?
1: That's permanent.
0: Racing, they disconnected. We're attempting to get them back on the line. Thoroughfare the station, Fred complaint, SS 595, possible domestic, 18 East Street, Vildewallen.

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0: $5. 5-5. 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
1: Fire up,
0: I just checked your status.